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1: USA Radio News, I'm Chuck Brady. The Happy Birthday America weekend continues. Huge fireworks displays held in cities across the country last night, celebrating the 250th anniversary. New York City had about 85,000 rockets for its Macy's 4th of July fireworks show. Boston and Philadelphia both managed to have huge fireworks displays.

0: U.S. is safer, richer, and prouder than ever before.
1: No people have done more good, shown more courage, made more progress, righted more injustice, or achieved more greatness than you, the American people.
0: President Trump touted the courage of the founding fathers and shared several stories of patriotism throughout the nation's history. His speech was delayed due to severe weather bearing down on the Capitol, but he said he was willing to wait as long as it took to make his speech.
1: All over the world, they try and be like us. Nobody can be like us. And with God's help, we will always be this or even better. Tonight, our country is stronger, freer, richer, safer, and prouder than ever before.
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0: 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Casey and the Sunshine Band, Daryl Hall and John Oates, Jefferson Airplane, and more momentarily.
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0: KC of the Sunshine Band and Boogie Shoes. Morning. Keep those feet moving from Tommy James and the Shondells. The Bee Gees, the Ohio Players, next to...
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1: USA Radio News, I'm Chuck Brady. The 4th of July weekend has unfortunately been a deadly one, at least 25 deaths being blamed on the extreme heat that's gripped most of the nation. 150 million plus Americans across the eastern U.S. subjected to record-setting heat on the 4th of July. Heat alerts issued from the Midwest to the Deep South all the way to the Northeast. It's been a busy weekend for travel as well, and police are investigating the drowning death of a young girl from Brooklyn on vacation in the Hamptons.
2: Southampton Town Police say a 6-year-old girl was swept away by the water around 8 a.m. Saturday morning. A bystander on a kayak was able to pull the unresponsive girl from the water and rowed her to shore. She was then rushed to Stony Brook Southampton Hospital, where she was pronounced dead. It comes as thousands packed Long Island beaches, not just for the holiday weekend, but to also beat the recent extreme heat wave. In New York, I'm Lizzie Radabali.
1: Meanwhile, back in Brooklyn, a manhunt is underway for suspects after 8 people, including several children, were shot last night.
3: 4 adults, 4 kids, ranging in age from 6 to 37. Police say they were shot just after 10:30 Saturday night on West 31st Street in Coney Island during the 4th of July fireworks event. A woman was hit in the chest and is in critical condition. A man shot in the chest is stable. 2 other men were hit, one in the leg, the other in the shoulder. As for the children, all boys, a 6-year-old was hit in the stomach, a 7 and 12-year-old were shot in their legs, and a 14-year-old was shot in the thigh. No word yet on suspects or a motive. I'm Sarah Lee Kessler.
1: And in Arizona.

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1: USA Radio News, I'm Chuck Brady. At least 25 deaths are being blamed on the extreme heat gripping half of the nation. Over 150 million Americans across the eastern United States subjected to record-setting heat on the 4th of July. Heat alerts issued from the Midwest to the Deep South all the way to the Northeast. The extreme heat helped create massive thunderstorms later in the evening, causing gusty winds, large hail, power outages. Many fireworks displays had to be postponed until after the thunderstorms. President Donald Trump says he's preparing to attend the upcoming NATO summit in Turkey later this week. He's also speaking to several world leaders ahead of the trip. According to a Kremlin spokesperson, the president offered to help find a solution to the Ukraine war during a nearly 90-minute phone call with Russian leader Vladimir Putin on Saturday. Ukrainian President Zelensky said he also spoke to the president on the 4th of July, writing on his social media account that he had a very good conversation about Ukraine's future. Interior Secretary Doug Burgum's reiterating the president's claim that the Lincoln Memorial reflecting pool has been vandalized. Appearing on the CNN program State of the Union, Burgum claimed there is evidence that appears to support that claim.
2: There was vandalism. There was box cutters. There have been seven arrests. There was people literally trying to destroy part of a monument.
1: President Trump has said some of the water in the pool will be drained to conduct repairs.
2: Oh, yeah, absolutely, Ken. And as we drain it, we've got all the photographs we can see.

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1: WENK.

Billy Joel and Moving Out. Bird here, moving things along on this Independence Day long weekend Sunday. So glad you're here too. Spanky and our gang on the way now, the OJs.

0: Miles and Nash and Just a Song Before I Go. More great songs on the way from Frankie Valli, Chicago, the Monkees as well.
1: WENK.

0: Center, Chicago at 25 or 624, featured in the fireworks show in our nation's capital this 4th of July. The Eagles on the way, very appropriately for this weekend, the Jackson 5, as well as Jim Croce, too.
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0: Jones with 15 minutes of good news, sponsored by Baptist Memorial Hospital. 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
1: USA Radio News, I'm Anthony Lucero. Tens of thousands gathered in Tehran for a second day of mourning following the death of Iran's supreme leader. Larger crowds are expected ahead of the July 9th burial, while U.S.-Iran peace talks are scheduled to resume following the six-day state funeral. A white nationalist group called the Patriot Front marched in D.C. yesterday.
2: The so-called Patriot Front was founded in the aftermath of the Unite the Right rally held in Charlottesville, Virginia in 2017. And videos show the group showing up in numbers on the streets of Washington, D.C. on the 4th. Videos show dozens of members all wearing the same clothing, blue shirts, khaki pants, and white masks covering all their faces. Some in the group held American flags, but also Confederate battle flags as they marched on Capitol Hill. In online posts, many condemned the group's demonstration as promoting division on a day meant to celebrate a milestone for the Republic of the United States. I'm Scott Carr in Washington.
1: President Trump says repairs are planned for the Lincoln Memorial reflecting pool after what his administration describes as vandalism.
3: There was vandalism. There was box cutters. There have been seven arrests. There was people literally trying to destroy part of a monument.
1: Interior Secretary Doug Burgum told CNN evidence supports the claim, and Trump says some of the pool will be drained to complete the repairs. Democrats, socialism, and a new poll.
4: A new Economist YouGov poll finds 62% of Democrats say they would vote for a candidate who identifies as a democratic socialist, while 11% say they would not. Overall, 45% of Americans oppose voting for such a candidate. The survey also found 58% of Democrats view socialism favorably. The poll surveyed 1,606 adults and has a margin of error of plus or minus 3.2 percentage points. 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
1: Gold is trading at $4,182 an ounce, while silver's at $63 an ounce. 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
5: Business owners, are you paying high phone bills?

There's the Beatles at Paperback Writer. Birds of the Bird Face on this Independence Day long weekend. Music on the way from Joe South. A very appropriate song for this weekend as well. Here's Where.

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Yeah. Now let that guitar fall in.

0: now, baby. Turn it up. Oh, yeah.
1: Sing it to him,
0: man.
2: Sing
0: it to him now.
2: Kick, boy.
0: Turn it up. Kick. Come on. Turn up there, baby.
3: Kick.
0: Oh, yeah.
1: Come on, turn it up,
0: baby.
1: Come on.
0: Now, look here. I want that guitar to fall in on now. Turn it up now. Oh, yeah. Now, turn it up, Augie. Now everybody turn it up now. Now look here. We gonna make it mellow for you now.

0: Carole King, and It's Too Late. It's never too late for more of the soundtrack of your life, is it? On the way, First Class, The Righteous Brothers, also the Ozark Mountain Daredevils.
1: WENK,

0: first class in Beach Baby. Maybe you were there this weekend. Wow, it is that time already. My name is Bird, and I've got to fly for today, but I will be back soon. Until then, do find, like, and follow me on Facebook and Instagram. Bird Radio, Bird with a Y, would be honored and thrilled. More of the greatest music ever made is on the way next. Don't go far. Talk to you soon.
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1: USA Radio News, I'm Anthony Lucero. Vladimir Putin and President Trump spoke by phone for nearly 90 minutes ahead of this week's NATO summit in Turkey. Trump reportedly offered to help find a solution to the war in Ukraine, while Zelensky says he also had a productive 4th of July call with the president about Ukraine's future. President Trump marked America's 250th birthday in Washington yesterday, calling the nation safer, richer, and prouder than ever before. Trump praised the courage of the founding fathers and highlighted moments of patriotism throughout U.S. history.
2: No people have done more good, shown more courage, made more progress, righted more injustice, or achieved more greatness than you, the American people.
1: He delivered his speech following a weather delay at the celebration. Gillibrand and the SAVE Act have a clash.
3: Senator Kristen Gillibrand says the proposed SAVE Act could unfairly block eligible voters, including some with Hispanic surnames, married women, and military members, saying the legislation does not use ethnicity in voter verification and allows several forms of proof of U.S. citizenship beyond a passport. Ron Warner, USA Radio News.
1: Questions are swirling about the health of former Senate Majority Leader Mitch McConnell after reports say he was found unconscious last month at his home due to a possible heart attack.
4: Kentucky Governor Andy Beshear says he's been kept in the dark.
5: Now, we have received no information, no updates. If there's been any direct outreach, I'm unaware of it. I don't want

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3: WENK.

My name is Dusty. Great to be here. There's Boston, more than a feeling. Beach Boys on the way. So is Bread, the Rolling Stones. And right now, here's San Francisco from Scott McKenzie.

0: never can say goodbye. There's Gloria Gaynor. In case you hadn't heard, there's a study out from AAA that says 20% of all crashes in the United States happen in parking lots. I know somebody that rolled a car in a parking lot.
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0: 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Use only as directed. Man tried to evade arrest for shoplifting by hiding under a shopping bag. If he had held it over his face, it could be used as a gag. A 96-year-old grandma is facing eviction from a nursing home for too many wild parties. Sounds like she has a serious case of the hearties. A suspect had his vehicle stolen while he was burglarizing a store. Karma is making the crime in that area really sore. And there it is, your prescribed dose. Spoonful of news for today.
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0: There's the Doors. People Are Strange. After the break, a song for you that made it all the way to number 6 on the Billboard Hot 100 back in 1975. I do like it. Coming up, it's the Blackbirds.
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1: USA Radio News, I'm Anthony Lucero. Massive crowds turned out in Tehran for the official start of the funeral for Iran's late Supreme Leader, Ayatollah Khomeini.
2: Iran is holding a six-day state funeral, with millions expected to gather at the city's Grand Mosque ahead of his burial on July 9th. Ceremonies are being held nearly 4 months after he was killed in a U.S.-Israeli strike on his compound in Tehran. Peace talks between the U.S. and Iran are set to resume after the funeral. I'm Lisa Carton.
1: The Federal Reserve Board announced new enforcement action involving Small Business Bank in Kansas, while also terminating older orders tied to BNP Paribas entities and Community Bank shares. Officials say the updates reflect ongoing supervision and regulatory compliance efforts across the banking system. Immigration officials are ramping up arrests of people who are illegally in the U.S.
3: According to reports from ABC News, citing sources familiar with the matter, 10,000 people have been taken into custody across the nation within a five-day span. Sources also noted ICE has a new goal of arresting at least 2,000 people a day going forward. That move comes as part of the Trump administration's immigration crackdown, in which the president has pledged to target the worst of the worst criminal offenders among the nation's illegal aliens. John Summers, USA Radio News.
1: Tallarico has sparked debate.
4: James Tallarico is drawing criticism after calling efforts to restrict gender-affirming care for transgender minors and tighten abortion laws part of a Christo-fascism movement. Tallarico says he's opposing what he views as Christian nationalism in government, while supporters of the laws argue they protect children, unborn life, and religious values. Ron Warner, USA Radio News.
1: AAA reports a national average price for a gallon of gas is $3.80. Highest prices are in Kauai, Hawaii at $5.85. Lowest are in Tippecanoe County, Indiana at $2.84. 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

0: DJ Thomas, I'm so lonesome I could cry. Well, a volunteer at Britain's National Archives was going through some boxes recently whenever he was kind of startled to find a document in there. And turned out it was that declaration right on the top of it. And it was from a captured American privateer ship that was captured Christmas Eve, 1776. And this declaration was a copy of the Declaration of Independence. It's one of 11 known original copies of the what they call the Exeter printing of the Declaration that are known to exist. And it just happened to be listed as just a piece of paper. And when he found that, it's like, ooh, this is big news here.
1: Having insurance isn't the same as having State Farm. It's like needing a lawyer, but getting some guy who just watches courtroom dramas.
2: How does the defendant plead?
3: Guilty.
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3: Also, objection.
2: You object to what?
3: Erroneous.
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0: That was Don McLean. It's called American Pie. And it's time now to do our rule of etiquette for today. Wedding etiquette. Something you don't do when you go to a wedding is leave too early. Well, unless you're like 90 years old and it's going to go late. But you need to stick around at least for most of the reception. If everybody leaves before it's over, that just leaves the couple feeling abandoned. And that's not what you're there for. If it's only going till 10 or 11 o'clock, hang out, you know, make up for it later. But don't bail too early.
1: WENK,

0: Olivia Newton-John. If you love me, let me know. All right, time to do another one of those tips on keeping us safe while we're dealing with those weirdos we call humans. And this time around, internet safety, make sure you set your user profile to private. That way only real friends can get access. Got to know who you're chatting with on there. And remember, a friend, in quotations, is not always a friend. Got to know who you're talking to and set your user profile to private.
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1: USA Radio News, I'm Anthony Lucero. Tens of thousands gathered in Tehran for a second day of mourning following the death of Iran's supreme leader. Larger crowds are expected ahead of the July 9th burial, while U.S.-Iran peace talks are scheduled to resume following the six-day state funeral. A white nationalist group called the Patriot Front marched in D.C. yesterday.
2: The so-called Patriot Front was founded in the aftermath of the Unite the Right rally held in Charlottesville, Virginia in 2017. And videos show the group showing up in numbers on the streets of Washington, D.C. on the 4th. Videos show dozens of members all wearing the same clothing, blue shirts, khaki pants, and white masks covering all their faces. Some in the group held American flags, but also Confederate battle flags as they marched on Capitol Hill. In online posts, many condemn the group's demonstration as promoting division on a day meant to celebrate a milestone for the Republic of the United States. I'm Scott Carr in Washington.
1: President Trump says repairs are planned for the Lincoln Memorial reflecting pool after what his administration describes as vandalism.
3: There was vandalism. There was box cutters. There have been seven arrests. There was people literally trying to destroy part of a monument.
1: Interior Secretary Doug Burgum told CNN evidence supports the claim, and Trump says some of the pool will be drained to complete the repairs. Democrats, socialism, and a new poll.
4: A new Economist YouGov poll finds 62% of Democrats say they would vote for a candidate who identifies as a democratic socialist, while 11% say they would not. Overall, 45% of Americans oppose voting for such a candidate. The survey also found 58% of Democrats view socialism favorably. The poll surveyed 1,606 adults and has a margin of error of plus or minus 3.2 percentage points. Ron Warner, USA Radio News.
1: Gold is trading at $4,182 an ounce, while silver's at $63 an ounce. From America's News Network, USA Radio News.
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0: WENK.

I'm Dusty. That was the Hollies. Long, cool woman. Got American Breed. I got the Who. I got Wild Cherry. And right now I got Wild Thing. Here's the trough.

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0: Daryl Hall and John Oates, She's Gone. All right, more tips on keeping the home cool during the hot weather going on. One thing they say you can do is to put foil over your windows. That'll knock down some of the heat coming in there. And yeah, I used to have some of that. It's like a foil, but it's bubble wrap kind of a thing, you know, and you can get it at Home Depot, whatever. And I used to keep sheets of that, and I'd just stand it in the window while the sun was hitting that window, and it would knock the sun, the heat out of the room. It was pretty nice that way. They say you can also take a water bottle and just freeze it, then set it up on a shelf on a plate or something, and the cool coming off of that will help to cool the room a little bit. Maybe that'll help.
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0: My Generation. That was from The Who. Time to do brain exercise for today. Trivia question to get you thinking stuff about our country and stuff. And what is the average amount Americans spend on food for their Independence Day celebrations? What is the average amount that Americans spend on food for their July 4 celebrations? Ponder it. I'll give you the answer next.
1: WENK.

0: There's George Harrison and My Sweet Lord. Your brain exercise trivia question asks this one. What is the average amount that Americans spend on food for their Independence Day, July 4th celebrations? Well, the average is just over $90 per household. That's one of the three top holidays for food spending in the U.S., with Thanksgiving and Super Bowl right up there with it. Just over $90 per household.
1: If Ernest Hemingway was alive today, would he say this to you?
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1: USA Radio News, I'm Anthony Lucero. Vladimir Putin and President Trump spoke by phone for nearly 90 minutes ahead of this week's NATO summit in Turkey. Trump reportedly offered to help find a solution to the war in Ukraine, while Zelensky says he also had a productive 4th of July call with the president about Ukraine's future. President Trump marked America's 250th birthday in Washington yesterday, calling the nation safer, richer, and prouder than ever before. Trump praised the courage of the founding fathers and highlighted moments of patriotism throughout U.S. history.
2: No people have done more good, shown more courage, made more progress, righted more injustice, or achieved more greatness than you, the American people.
1: He delivered his speech following a weather delay at the celebration. Gillibrand and the SAVE Act have a clash.
3: Senator Kristen Gillibrand says the proposed SAVE Act could unfairly block eligible voters, including some with Hispanic surnames, married women, and military members, saying the legislation does not use ethnicity in voter verification and allows several forms of proof of U.S. citizenship beyond a passport. Ron Warner, USA Radio News.
1: Questions are swirling about the health of former Senate Majority Leader Mitch McConnell after reports say he was found unconscious last month at his home due to a possible heart attack.
4: Kentucky Governor Andy Beshear says he's been kept in the dark.
5: Now, we've received no information, no updates. If there's been any direct outreach, I'm unaware of it. I don't want to speculate about anybody's health. The only things that I know, I've read, and I can't verify.
4: Multiple outlets cite emergency services audio involving McConnell's Washington, D.C. home from June 14th. The office of the 84-year-old Republican from Kentucky confirms he was hospitalized on that day, but is not addressing the new reports. McConnell has not returned to the Senate since his latest health incident. John Summers, USA Radio News.
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I'm Dusty, kicking off another great hour of music with the Bee Gees. And I've also got on the way for you the Guess Who, Cat Stevens, War, and right now California Dreamin' from the Mamas and the Papas.

There's Bob Dylan, Rainy Day Women. All right, well, there's a 10-second clip from, I think it's from Holland, that's making the rounds of social media right now, and I think it's pretty cool, because there is a fire truck blazing down the road, got the lights and sirens going, and it's just a narrow little road, and this guy in a silver car is just parked in front of it. Won't get out of the way of the fire truck. So the fire truck does what fire trucks do. It just started spraying water from its high-pressure jet. And

0: just blasted the little car with water, hosed it down real good. 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You know, people need to learn to get out of the way of these emergency vehicles. Someday you may be in an emergency and you would want the people out of the way so the help can get to you faster, but I don't know why some people don't think of that.
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0: Oh, Very Young. That was from Cat Stevens.
1: Why is it that we usually ignore the fourth dimension? You see, we can move in the other three, but when it comes to time, we are prisoners.
0: Except on radio, we can go back into history and check out and see what happened. Let's go back to this date, 1957. On this date in 1957, two young teenagers met and changed the world. John Lennon met Paul McCartney for the first time. This date, 1957.
2: WENK.

0: That's called Changes. It's by David Bowie. All right, let's open up the door now to the Lyrics Cafe. On the way, the one I have for you includes the lines, "We're gonna cause all kinds of suspicion, give an exhibition." That's coming up for you shortly in your Lyrics Cafe. Your server will be Eric Clapton.
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0: WENK Union City, the greatest hits of all time. 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
1: USA Radio News, I'm Anthony Lucero. Massive crowds turned out in Tehran for the official start of the funeral for Iran's late Supreme Leader, Ayatollah Khomeini.
2: Iran is holding a six-day state funeral, with millions expected to gather at the city's Grand Mosque ahead of his burial on July 9th. Ceremonies are being held nearly 4 months after he was killed in a U.S.-Israeli strike on his compound in Tehran. Peace talks between the U.S. and Iran are set to resume after the funeral. I'm Lisa Carton.
1: The Federal Reserve Board announced new enforcement action involving Small Business Bank in Kansas, while also terminating older orders tied to BNP Paribas entities and Community Bank shares. Officials say the updates reflect ongoing supervision and regulatory compliance efforts across the banking system. Immigration officials are ramping up arrests of people who are illegally in the U.S.
3: According to reports from ABC News, citing sources familiar with the matter, 10,000 people have been taken into custody across the nation within a five-day span. Sources also noted ICE has a new goal of arresting at least 2,000 people a day going forward. That move comes as part of the Trump administration's immigration crackdown, in which the president has pledged to target the worst of the worst criminal offenders among the nation's illegal aliens. John Summers, USA Radio News.
1: Tallarico has sparked debate.
4: James Tallarico is drawing criticism after calling efforts to restrict gender-affirming care for transgender minors and tighten abortion laws part of a Christo-fascism movement. Tallarico says he's opposed.

0: opposing what he views as Christian nationalism in government, while supporters of the laws argue they protect children, unborn life, and religious values. Ron Warner, USA Radio News.
1: AAA reports the national average price for a gallon of gas is $3.80. Highest prices are in Kauai, Hawaii at $5.85. Lowest are in Tippecanoe County, Indiana at $2.84. 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

0: Midnight Confessions. That's from the Grassroots. Today's road closure is brought to you by the sun. Well, I guess so anyway, because a road had to be closed down because the heat made the asphalt buckle up and the crews had to come out and repair it. Luckily, you know, nobody got hurt in this kind of thing. That's, you know, maybe jumped a car over it or something, but they managed to get it fixed and get people back on their way and open the road back up again. But yeah, the heat buckled the pavement. I've seen that happen before.
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0: I feel fine. Thank you very much. That was from the Beatles. We got a weird law here for you from North Dakota, where all members of North Dakota's Dry Pea and Lentil Council have to be citizens. You have to be a citizen to be a member of the Dry Pea and Lentil Council in North Dakota.
1: WENK. What?

0: That's Carole King, So Far Away. Many, many, many years ago, back when karaoke was the big thing, they used to have these recording studios set up in malls and store places across the country. You could go in and pay them, and you record a song. And the first one I ever recorded, because I had a dream of being a singer at one time, before I found out otherwise, the first one I ever recorded is coming up after the break. Of course, it's the good version that is done by Jimmy Buffett.
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0: WENK Union City, the greatest hits of all time. 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
1: USA Radio News. I'm John Summers. President Trump says no country has done more good for the world than the United States of America.
2: Speaking at Mount Rushmore in South Dakota Friday night, Trump celebrated the nation's 250th birthday.
3: And by the grace of God, the United States of America is the most successful, most accomplished, most exceptional nation ever to exist in human history.
2: President Trump made the comments at the America 250 fireworks celebration. The event happened at the same time as celebrations in New York City, where the Times Square ball dropped several times to mark midnight in every U.S. time zone and territory as the nation rings in the 4th of July. I'm Jim Forbes.
1: Over 800,000 fireworks filled the skies over Washington, D.C. during the 4th of July. Earlier in the evening, the festivities were postponed by a thunderstorm, forcing thousands to take cover, stalling fireworks until late at night. At the National Mall, President Trump gave a nearly hour-long speech, which ended with a big fireworks display. Over 850,000 rockets were set off from 10 different sites around the city. Massive crowds turned out in Tehran for Saturday's official start of the funeral for Iran's late supreme leader, Ayatollah Khomeini.
4: Iran is holding a six-day state funeral, with millions expected to gather at the city's Grand Mosque ahead of his burial on July 9th. Ceremonies are being held nearly 4 months after he was killed in a U.S.-Israeli strike on his compound in Tehran. I'm Lisa Carton.
1: President Trump's preparing to attend the upcoming NATO summit in Turkey later this week. He's also speaking to several world leaders ahead of the trip. According to a Kremlin spokesperson, Trump offered to help find a solution to the Ukraine war during a nearly 90-minute phone call with Russian leader

0: Vladimir Putin Saturday. From America's News Network, USA Radio News.
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0: Le Freak. There you go. That's from Chic. Check this out. A couple of guys from Britain broke a Guinness World Record. They set up a two-man tent in 1 minute, 4.95 seconds. Must have been a storm.
1: Hey, I'm not one to say I told you so, but do you remember last year when I told you that Pure Talk was hands down the best wireless company that I'd ever used? Well, some of you were skeptical, but Consumer Reports just asked 120,000 people to rate every wireless company in America, including the big boys. Well, guess which company was the only company to get 5 stars in every category? 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I'm not going to say I told you so, but I will encourage you one more time to dial #250, say Micro, and switch to a 5-star American wireless company that won't let you down. Pure Talk.
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0: Bill Withers, Lean on Me.
1: Already on the calendar for today, we got National Fried Chicken Day, and it's also National Air Traffic Control Day. Well, there's the toughest job in the world right there. And I salute all the air traffic controllers.
2: Salute! WENK.

0: There you go. A guy that recently was seen in a concert in Salt Lake City using an oxygen tank. And they said, well, he had had some respiratory infection leading up to that. So they thought he was well enough to perform. He's doing fine now. That's Rod Stewart. Tonight's the night. I'm going to get on out of here now. Thank you for choosing to spend time with me, letting me be part of your day. I appreciate that. Brewer and Shipley are coming up after the break. Maybe you can't choose what happens to you, but you can choose how you react to it. So make it a great day. It is your choice.
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1: USA Radio News, I'm John Summers. Evacuations began Friday in Guam and the Northern Mariana Islands, both American territories, as a super typhoon approached. Experts say winds are between 180 and 200 miles per hour as the powerful storm makes its way into the Philippine Sea. According to the National Weather Service, Typhoon Bobby made landfall over the weekend with the potential for significant flooding from torrential rain. This comes after Guam and the Northern Mariana Islands were hit by Super Typhoon Sinlaku in April, which killed 17 people. More than 850,000 fireworks fill the skies over Washington, D.C. during the 4th of July celebration.
2: The festivities were delayed due to a severe thunderstorm, forcing thousands to take cover, putting off fireworks until late at night. At the National Mall, President Trump gave a nearly hour-long speech that ended with a big fireworks display. Over 800,000 rockets were set off from 10 different sites around the city and may have set a world record for the largest ever fireworks display. I'm Jim Forbes.
1: A white nationalist group named the Patriot Front marched in D.C. on the 4th.
3: The so-called Patriot Front was founded in the aftermath of the Unite the Right rally held in Charlottesville, Virginia in 2017. The group showing up in numbers on the streets of Washington, D.C. on the 4th. Dozens of members all wearing the same clothing, blue shirts, khaki pants, and white masks covering all their faces. Some in the group held American flags, but also Confederate battle flags as they marched on Capitol Hill. I'm Scott Carr in Washington.
1: Research conducted at Virginia Tech suggests mosquitoes are learning to associate a common insect repellent, DEET, with mealtime. It found mosquitoes can learn to ignore low concentrations of it on the skin and begin to associate it with food. From America's News Network, USA Radio News.
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0: Neil Sedaka, happy Monday, July the 6th, officially National Fried Chicken Day. 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

0: let's be honest, there's not many people who can say 1/4 of the Beatles sang at your wedding. It's Paul McCartney and the other three guys. On a Monday morning, got the Eagles, Linda Ronstadt, great song from The Doors, all coming up as we're playing the greatest hits of all time.
1: I'm Brent Barnett on Brownfield. Corn growers should be on the lookout for several insects this summer. Jeff Moon is a market development specialist with Corteva Agriscience.
2: There's a number of suspects that we ought to keep our eyes out for this time of year, including corn rootworm, armyworms, earworms, cutworms, Japanese beetle, spider mites, and I'm sure there's some others that I haven't named there.
1: More news up next on Brownfield. Winter wheat harvest is underway for Southwest Nebraska farmer Dan Hughes.
3: It's thin and it's very short, but our first field probably doubled my expectations.
1: He tells Brownfield the average yield was around 30 bushels per acre.
3: I'm thinking that's our worst field, so we should have some 40-plus bushel wheat when we get a little farther south where we had a little bit more rain. So, of course, the price is in the dumpster, so every bushel really counts.
1: U.S. consumers are expected to spend more this year on their 4th of July celebrations. Todd Davis, chief economist with the Indiana Farm Bureau, says about 50% of that total cost of a cookout will go to protein, but prices in the Midwest are significantly lower than the national average.
4: Retail prices for chicken breasts, their index was actually down 1%. Folks shop around and they shop with intent to find lower prices.
1: I'm Brent Barnett, Brownfield.
5: WENK.

0: The Doors on this Monday morning. Imagine you're a nervous flyer to begin with. And now you're flying somewhere on 4th of July night, and you hear this big bang as the plane's starting to land. A Delta flight trying to land at Chicago Midway Airport apparently was struck by fireworks on Saturday night. It landed very safely. Pilots reported hearing a, quote, big bang, unquote. The plane's currently being checked out to see if there's any damage. I have a feeling they're going to have to clean some of the seats as well.
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0: For the love of the fight. 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
1: USA Radio News, I'm John Summers. President Trump's preparing to attend the upcoming NATO summit in Turkey later this week.
2: He's also speaking to several world leaders ahead of the trip. According to a Kremlin spokesperson, Trump offered to help find a solution to the Ukraine war during a nearly 90-minute phone call with Russian leader Vladimir Putin on Saturday. Ukrainian President Zelensky said he also spoke to Trump on the 4th of July, writing on his social media account that the two had a very good conversation about Ukraine's future. I'm Mark Mayfield.
1: The husband of former House Speaker Nancy Pelosi is under investigation after a hit-and-run crash in Northern California. The Napa County Sheriff says 86-year-old Paul Pelosi is not suspected of DUI and was not arrested after allegedly striking a parked car Friday in Yountville. Deputies say Pelosi was driving a convertible, which was pulled over by the California Highway Patrol a short distance away. Both cars were heavily damaged. California's Governor Newsom issued a warning to President Trump ahead of the November election.
3: In what's being called a very presidential pre-recorded rant released on the 4th of July, Newsom took direct aim at President Trump.
4: An unstable president is forcing us to ask a once unimaginable question. Do we still have a government that belongs to the people?
3: At the end of the speech, the warning.
4: If you violate California's laws, if you interfere with our voters, tamper with our ballots, or meddle in our election, you will be prosecuted.
3: Newsom is expected to formally announce his presidential run sometime after the election in November. I'm Jason Campadonia.
1: Federal health officials are witnessing the earliest start to the West Nile virus season in the U.S.
5: According to the Centers for Disease Control and Prevention, at least 48 cases have been reported as of June 30th, and most of those involve severe neuroinvasive disease. I'm Lisa Carton.
1: From America's News Network, USA Radio News.
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8: This is Jonathan Morris from Southfold Middle High School. I pledge allegiance to the flag of the United States of America and to the republic for which it stands, one nation, under God, indivisible, with liberty and justice for all.
0: WENK.

But it's all right. It is J.J. Jackson on WENK, the greatest hits of all time. We are starting the brand new work week with some Janet Escobar.

0: There's Elton John with Tiny Dancer into your Monday morning. Bachman Turner Overdrive and a lot of miles all coming up for you in just a few moments on WENK, the greatest hits of all time.
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3: From time to time, we all need a break from our daily activities. The Hawk's Nest Sports Venue in Martin can give you just that. 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Remember 1975? Microsoft was just getting started. The Vietnam War came to an end. 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

0: Never Been to Spain. The one and only Three Dog Night on WENK. The greatest hits of all time. Linda Ronstadt in just a few moments. Would you stay at the world's most dangerous hotel? It's called the Frying Pan Tower. Sits about 35 miles off the coast of North Carolina. It's an old Coast Guard light station. The fun part, it's surrounded by shark-filled waters and right in the middle of hurricane territory. To get up there, guests are lifted 80 feet into the air onto a platform. And once you're there, you're stuck there until a boat or a helicopter actually comes to get you. The tower sleeps up to 12 people, has 8 bedrooms, hot showers, Wi-Fi, full kitchen. You can even go fishing, snorkeling, all that kind of stuff. But a 3-night stay starts at around $600 per person.
1: I'm Brent Barnett on Brownfield. Corn growers should be on the lookout for several insects this summer. Jeff Moon is a market development specialist with Corteva AgriScience.
2: There's a number of suspects that we ought to keep our eyes out for this time of year, including corn rootworm, armyworms, earworms, cutworms, Japanese beetle, spider mites, and I'm sure there's some others that I haven't named there.
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1: Winter wheat harvest is underway for Southwest Nebraska farmer Dan Hughes.
2: It's thin and it's very short, but our first field probably doubled my expectations.
1: He tells Brownfield the average yield was around 30 bushels per acre.
2: I'm thinking that's our worst field, so we should have some 40-plus bushel wheat when we get a little farther south where we had a little bit more rain. So, of course, the price is in the dumpster, so every bushel really counts.
1: U.S. consumers are expected to spend more this year on their 4th of July celebrations. Todd Davis, chief economist with the Indiana Farm Bureau, says about 50% of that total cost of a cookout will go to protein, but prices in the Midwest are significantly lower than the national average.
3: Retail prices for chicken breasts, their index was actually down 1%. Folks shop around and they shop with intent to find lower prices.
1: I'm Brent Barnett, Brownfield.
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0: The movie Young Guns 2, when it was about to come out, they requested that from Bon Jovi to use Wanted Dead or Alive. John Bon Jovi saw the opportunity to record a similar song and get his own stuff out there. Blaze of Glory is basically the theme to that movie. I'm Robin Francis in with you on your Monday morning. Sabrina Coolidge coming up for you on WENK, the greatest hits of all time.
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0: My name is London, and I am in kindergarten, and my name is London Bakai Davis. Our presently just to live in the United States of America, and to be faithful, for which we stand, one nature, and God, indivisible, liberty, and justice for all.
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2: USA Radio News, I'm John Summers. President Trump's preparing to attend the upcoming NATO summit in Turkey later this week. He's also speaking to several world leaders ahead of the trip. According to a Kremlin spokesperson, Trump offered to help find a solution to the Ukraine war during a nearly 90-minute phone call with Russian leader Vladimir Putin Saturday. Over 800,000 fireworks filled the skies over Washington, D.C. during the 4th of July. Earlier in the evening, the festivities were postponed by a thunderstorm, forcing thousands to take cover, stalling fireworks until late at night. At the National Mall, President Trump gave a nearly hour-long speech, which ended with a big fireworks display. Over 850,000 rockets were set off from 10 different sites around the city. Trump says no country has done more good for the world than the United States of America.
3: Speaking at Mount Rushmore in South Dakota Friday night, Trump celebrated the nation's 250th birthday.
4: And by the grace of God, the United States of America is the most successful, most accomplished, most exceptional nation ever to exist in human history.
3: President Trump made the comments at the America 250 fireworks celebration. The event happened at the same time as celebrations in New York City, where the Times Square ball dropped several times to mark midnight in every U.S. time zone and territory as the nation rings in the 4th of July. I'm Jim Forbes.
2: Massive crowds turned out in Tehran for Saturday's official start of the funeral for Iran's late supreme leader, Ayatollah Khomeini.
5: Iran is holding a six-day state funeral with millions expected to gather at the city's Grand Mosque ahead of his burial on July 9th. Ceremonies are being held nearly 4 months after he was killed in a U.S.-Israeli strike on his compound in Tehran. I'm Lisa Carton.
2: From America's News Network, USA Radio News.
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0: Martha Davis and the Motels had some really good music back in the 80s. Only the Lonely on WENK, the greatest hits of all time. Do some Blondie and Steam. All coming up for you 7 o'clock hour in just a few moments.
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Bob Seger and the Silver Bullet Band, and we've got tonight on WENK, the greatest hits of all time, John Lennon and just a little bit from Double Fantasy. Call it the ultimate fan club in the afterlife. There's a new report that says some celebrity superfans are spending serious money to be buried next to their idols. Well, Marilyn Monroe, one fan paid $195,000 for a mausoleum crypt near her final resting place. Near, not next, but near. Judy Garland fan spent more than 50 grand for an urn right next to hers, filled it with his own art for now. In New York's Woodlawn Cemetery, the plots near jazz legends Miles Davis and Duke Ellington can cost over $70,000. At the Hollywood Forever Cemetery in L.A., burial spots are around 200 grand. And custom mausoleums can be as high as $6 million. Cemetery officials say requests to be buried near famous people happen all the time, and they like the idea of spending eternity in legendary company, as they say.

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0: John Lennon, Watching the Wheels on WENK, the greatest hits of all time. It is off of Double Fantasy. We'll have some Michael Jackson coming up for you just a little bit. Bob Welch on the way, too.
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0: From time to time, we all need a break from our daily activities. The Hawk's Nest Sports Venue in Martin can give you just that. 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

0: Football season is getting closer, and it all starts right here. 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
1: USA Radio News. I'm John Summers. NATO leaders gather in Turkey this week for a summit as the Trump administration continues to scrutinize the transatlantic alliance. The summit kicks off Tuesday in Ankara, where European leaders are bracing for a future in which the U.S. plays a smaller role in security and defense. Evacuations began Friday in Guam and the Northern Mariana Islands, both American territories, as a super typhoon approached. Experts say winds are between 180 and 200 miles per hour as the powerful storm makes its way into the Philippine Sea. According to the National Weather Service, Typhoon Bobby made landfall over the weekend with the potential for significant flooding from torrential rain. This comes after Guam and the Northern Mariana Islands were hit by super typhoon Sinlaku in April, which killed 17 people. A white nationalist group named the Patriot Front marched in D.C. on the 4th.
2: The so-called Patriot Front was founded in the aftermath of the Unite the Right rally held in Charlottesville, Virginia in 2017. The group showing up in numbers on the streets of Washington, D.C. on the 4th. Dozens of members all wearing the same clothing, blue shirts, khaki pants, and white masks covering all their faces. Some in the group held American flags, but also Confederate battle flags as they marched on Capitol Hill. I'm Scott Carr in Washington.
1: More than 850,000 fireworks fill the skies over Washington, D.C. during the 4th of July celebration.
3: The festivities were delayed due to a severe thunderstorm, forcing thousands to take cover, putting off fireworks until late at night. At the National Mall, President Trump gave a nearly hour-long speech that ended with a big fireworks display. Over 800,000 rockets were set off from 10 different sites around the city and may have set a world record for the largest fireworks display. I'm Jim Forbes.
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All I Need is a Miracle from the one and only Mike and the Mechanics on WENK, the greatest hits of all time. I'm Robin Francis in with you. Meatloaf, you took the words right out of my mouth.

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0: Sheryl Crow, native of Kennett, Missouri, on WENK, the greatest hits of all time and All I Wanna Do. Air Supply coming up for you in just a few moments. Grab something classic from Dickie Betts and the Allman Brothers Band. That's all for your Monday morning next. And Doug.
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0: Who letting them dogs out? It is the Baja Men on WENK, the greatest hits of all time. We'll have the Beatles coming up for you in just a little bit. There's a new survey out there that 18% of Americans make assumptions about someone just on their first name alone. Yes, the names that are most judged, you probably know the first one, Karen. Unfortunately, I know a lot of Karens. Y'all are good people, but it took the top spot. Chad was second. Donald, John, and Damien. Damien was fifth. I'm surprised Damien still has any relevance. When I was growing up, of course, The Omen came out, and nobody liked Damien. The survey found that 42% of Americans actually feel like their first name doesn't fit their personality.
1: WENK.

0: the incredible Thelma Houston and Don't Leave Me This Way on WENK, the greatest hits of all time. Queen and David Bowie coming up for you in just a few moments before we get to the 9 o'clock hour. We'll have the one and only Bill Knight coming in at 10.
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0: Queen and David Bowie, Under Pressure on WENK, the greatest hits of all time. You got Robin Francis.
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1: USA Radio News. I'm John Summers. Federal health officials are witnessing the earliest start to the West Nile virus season in the U.S.
2: According to the Centers for Disease Control and Prevention, at least 48 cases have been reported as of June 30th, and most of those involve severe neuroinvasive disease. I'm Lisa Carton.
1: President Trump's preparing to attend the upcoming NATO summit in Turkey later this week.
3: He's also speaking to several world leaders ahead of the trip. According to a Kremlin spokesperson, Trump offered to help find a solution to the Ukraine war during a nearly 90-minute phone call with Russian leader Vladimir Putin on Saturday. Ukrainian President Zelensky said he also spoke to Trump on the 4th of July, writing on his social media account that the two had a very good conversation about Ukraine's future. I'm Mark Mayfield.
1: California's Governor Newsom issued a warning to President Trump ahead of the November election.
4: In what's being called a very presidential pre-recorded rant released on the 4th of July, Newsom took direct aim at President Trump.
5: An unstable president is forcing us to ask a once unimaginable question. Do we still have a government that belongs to the people?
4: At the end of the speech, the warning.
5: If you violate California's laws, if you interfere with our voters, tamper with our ballots, or meddle in our election, you will be prosecuted.
4: Newsom is expected to formally announce his presidential run sometime after the election in November. I'm Jason Campadonia.
1: The husband of former House Speaker Nancy Pelosi is under investigation after a hit-and-run crash in Northern California. The Napa County Sheriff says 86-year-old Paul Pelosi is not suspected of DUI and was not arrested after allegedly striking a parked car Friday in Yountville. Deputies say Pelosi was driving a convertible, which was pulled over by the California Highway Patrol a short distance away. Both cars were heavily damaged. From America's News Network, USA Radio News.
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0: WENK

Originally released on a Batman soundtrack, that is Seal with Kiss from a Rose on WENK, the greatest hits of all time. Monday morning, you've got Robin Francis in with you, Chicago, and them old days.

0: Rolling Stones for a Monday morning on WENK, the greatest hits of all time. Steal Away from Robbie Dupri coming up for you in just a little bit. And also we'll hear some Smokey and the Miracles, the Motown sound coming at you.
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0: 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Microsoft was just getting started. The Vietnam War came to an end. Saturday Night Live hit the airwaves. 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

0: Time to time, we all need a break from our daily activities. The Hawk's Nest Sports Venue in Martin can give you just that. 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So when you need a moment just to unwind and enjoy yourself, check out the Hawk's Nest Sports Venue at 105 Church Street in Martin. 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

0: The Tears of a Clown. Smokey and the Miracles on WENK. The greatest hits of all time. Aerosmith coming up for you in just a little bit. Some of my favorite movies. No Country for Old Men is one of my favorites. And There Will Be Blood. I always thought that those two sort of were similar in some ways. I know there's the scenery probably. And now I've found out they actually were very much similar. They were shot at the same time, right beside each other, basically, in Texas. And smoke from There Will Be Blood wafted over onto the No Country for Old Men set and caused them to be shut down for the day. So if you watch the two movies and watch them back to back, it's pretty interesting. I've done that, and it really makes a difference once you know this, that they were shot at the same time in the same location.
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0: It's Aerosmith and Crazy on WENK, the greatest hits of all time. Monday with Robin, we'll give it over for Bill Knight at 10 o'clock. Tonic coming up and also Sugarloaf on the way.
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0: I'm United States Senator Bill Hagerty. And this year, America celebrates 250 years of freedom, leadership, and excellence. Right here in Tennessee, we know that liberty is something we protect. It's something we defend, and it's something we want to pass on to the next generation. As we mark this milestone, let's thank God for this nation, honor those who made it possible, and recommit to the values that make America exceptional. May God bless Tennessee, and God bless the United States of America.
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Emerson Hart on lead vocals for Tonic. 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
1: USA Radio News. I'm John Summers. House Speaker Mike Johnson says Congress needs to limit birthright citizenship. He spoke to Fox News Sunday, days after the Supreme Court struck down President Trump's executive order seeking to end the long-standing policy guaranteed by the U.S. Constitution. Johnson said the most important issue is to end birthright tourism, where foreign women come to the U.S. just to give birth to an American citizen. Amending the Constitution seems unlikely, but the High Court did leave room for Congress to place some limitations on the rule, including possibly for children born to people in the country illegally. President Trump said the huge 4th of July fireworks show on the National Mall was the best ever. Trump made the comment in a Truth Social post shortly after delivering a speech celebrating the 250th birthday of the U.S. Huge crowds packed the event, which was delayed by a thunderstorm in Washington, D.C. Administration officials called it the largest fireworks show in U.S. history, with more than 850,000 rockets set off in the span of roughly 40 minutes around the National Mall. Massive crowds turned out in Tehran for Saturday's official start of the funeral for Iran's late supreme leader, Ayatollah Khomeini.
2: Iran is holding a six-day state funeral, with millions expected to gather at the city's Grand Mosque ahead of his burial on July 9th. Ceremonies are being held nearly 4 months after he was killed in a U.S.-Israeli strike on his compound in Tehran. I'm Lisa Carton.

0: President Trump's preparing to attend the upcoming NATO summit in Turkey later this week. He's also speaking to several world leaders ahead of the trip. According to a Kremlin spokesperson, Trump offered to help find a solution to the Ukraine war during a nearly 90-minute phone call with Russian leader Vladimir Putin Saturday. From America's News Network, USA Radio News.
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Apple, peaches, pumpkin pie? This is Bill Knight with the final acclaim. It's Rod Stewart, and you are in my heart.

0: Ah, it's you, baby. You're the vain one in the house. That's Carly Simon, and this is Bill Knight. Coming up, Sam and Dave, your soul man.
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0: I remember it well. Massachusetts, those are the Bee Gees, and this is Bill Knight Free. Everything all right now. It's coming up for us next.
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myself down to rest in a big field of tall grass. 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I dreamed I was in a Hollywood movie, that I was the star of the movie. This really blew my mind, the fact that me, an overfed, long-haired, leaping gnome, should be the star of a Hollywood movie. But there I was. I was taken to a place

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As she disappeared, but soon she returned. 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She poured some of the wine from

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1: USA Radio News, I'm John Summers. President Trump says the United States will either make a deal with Iran or they'll finish the job. While speaking from the Oval Office this morning, Trump said it won't be tough to finish the job, but he would rather make a deal. He also reiterated Iran cannot have a nuclear weapon. House Speaker Mike Johnson says Congress needs to limit birthright citizenship. He spoke to Fox News Sunday, days after the Supreme Court struck down President Trump's executive order seeking to end the long-standing policy guaranteed by the U.S. Constitution. Johnson said the most important issue is to end birthright tourism, where foreign women come to the U.S.

0: just to give birth to an American citizen. Amending the Constitution seems unlikely, but the High Court did leave room for Congress to place some limitations on the rule, including possibly for children born to people in the country illegally. Evacuations began Friday in Guam and the Northern Mariana Islands, both American territories, as a super typhoon approached. Experts say winds are between 180 and 200 miles per hour as the powerful storm makes its way into the Philippine Sea. Typhoon Bobby made landfall over the weekend with the potential for significant flooding from torrential rain. More than 850,000 fireworks fill the skies over Washington, D.C. during the 4th of July celebration.
1: The festivities were delayed due to a severe thunderstorm, forcing thousands to take cover, putting off fireworks until late at night. At the National Mall, President Trump gave a nearly hour-long speech that ended with a big fireworks display. Over 800,000 rockets were set off from 10 different sites around the city and may have set a world record for the largest ever fireworks display. I'm Jim Forbes.
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0: Talking about the lonely people, it's America. This is Bill Nye. Glad to be here with you. Love you for listening today. Billy Joel, he's a big shot, you know, and he's coming up next.
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0: Happy? Happy? 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Together with you, those are the Turtles. 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
1: USA Radio News, I'm Ron Warner. South Florida's elite urban search and rescue teams are back on home soil today after braving the aftermath of Venezuela's earthquakes.
2: Dozens of local heroes from Miami-Dade Fire Rescue Task Forces 1 and 2 are back at Miami International Airport for one. This has been a personal mission.
3: I grew up in that area, Caribe, Caraballeda, and I used to ride bike with my cousins, go to McDonald's, listen to music. So being there and seeing all that area destroyed was very hard to absorb.
2: There are special units spent over a week deployed in the heart of Venezuela's earthquake disaster zone. They pulled a security guard alive from a collapsed building after being trapped underground for 8 days. Teams will be undergoing mandatory medical and psychological debriefings after witnessing the catastrophic disaster that has claimed over 3,300 lives. Natalie Rodriguez, Miami.
1: The Lone Star State is ready to give Wall Street a run for its money.
4: There's Wall Street and now there's Y'all Street. That's the nickname of the Texas Stock Exchange, which begins trading today with a limited number of member companies. The startup is based in Dallas. It's backed by more than $270 million from some financial heavyweights, including J.P. Morgan Chase. The fully electronic exchange is described as a lower-cost, highly transparent alternative to Wall Street, making it more accessible for small and mid-sized companies to go public. I'm Daria Albinger.
1: Dozens of people from all around the world have been naturalized as U.S. citizens over the holiday weekend.
5: 74 people from 36 countries took the oath of allegiance this 4th of July. It happens every year at former President Thomas Jefferson's home, but this year

0: special as America turned 250 years old. The annual naturalization ceremony at the home has been taking place for more than 60 years. Also this year, New Virginia Governor Abigail Spanberger delivered remarks at the ceremony, telling the new Americans they are choosing to believe in the ideals of liberty, justice, and self-governance. I'm Rocio Rivera.
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0: It's your song. I wrote it just for a little old you. That's Elton John, and this is Bill Nye. Coming up, Jerry Rafferty hanging out on Baker Street.
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0: No. Moving and grooving with the Rascals. And this is Bill Knight hanging with you. Glad to be here and love you for listening today. It's a family affair is what it is. Slide is Family Stone coming up next.
1: I'm Kara Hart with the Delta Report on Brownfield. A trade expert with the American Farm Bureau Federation says the U.S.-Mexico-Canada agreement

0: agreement has moved into uncharted territory. Virginia Houston tells Brownfield the decision to continue negotiations means there's now an annual review process, which could repeat for up to 10 years.
1: You know, traditionally, free trade agreements, once they are agreed to, they remain in place for perpetuity unless a country withdraws. The six-year review process that was included when USMCA was renegotiated from NAFTA, it's a very novel concept. As far as what the formal next steps are is when they have to determine, okay, by July 1st of next year, we will renew. That's still a bit of a question mark.
0: She says the ag priorities U.S. officials are focused on in the early phase of negotiations include the seasonality issue with produce growers and geographic indicators for dairy products in Mexico.
1: We're in early days. We do imagine this is not the be-all, end-all of the list of what they're negotiating.
0: The next round of USMCA negotiations is scheduled the week of July 20th when the U.S. and Mexico meet again. The president and CEO of the National Oilseed Processors Association says there's been a major shift in the destination for most U.S.-grown soybeans. Devin Mogler tells Brownfield.
2: 3 or 4 years ago, we were exporting over 60% of our whole soybeans, most of which were going to China. We're on pace this year, according to the USDA, to crush over 62% of all soybeans grown in the U.S. right here at home.
0: Demand is also driving rural economic growth as several soybean processing plants are expanding production. The chairman of the U.S. House Agriculture Committee says he's supportive of a farm bill draft that's been released in the U.S. Senate. Glenn G.T. Thompson tells Brownfield it looks different from the House's farm bill because Senate Ag Committee Chairman John Bozeman needs to secure enough votes.
3: He may leave some things out. There are priorities of mine, perhaps like Prop 12. I'm seeing a lot of discussion. They're trying to find some champions on Prop 12 in the Senate. This is all a process that I think Senator Bozeman is navigating rather well.
0: Thompson says he's interested to see what changes are made as the bill is marked up in the U.S. Senate Ag Committee, expected mid to late July.
3: If they can do this, the Senate rolling later in July, that would be perfect because we get pre-conference during August and we get back in September, maybe into the lame duck session.
0: A technical services representative with BASF says some southeastern Illinois farmers have struggled to find windows to plant. Mike Propes says his area has been inundated with heavy rains throughout the spring.
4: Weather event after weather event of 2 to 3 inches of rain really made it tough on folks in that area. I think there's fields that have probably been replanted 3 times. I know a lot of the corn that went in at the end of April, most of that didn't make it or wasn't a quality enough stand, so it got worked up.
0: He says it's causing farmers to adjust their plans on the fly and consider prevent plant insurance claims. Cotton and rice futures closed lower. I'm Kara Hart with the Delta Report on Brownfield.
5: WENK.

child grows up to be somebody that just loves to learn. And another child grows up to be somebody you just love to burn. Mom loves the both of them. You see, it's in the blood. Both kids are good and bound.

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0: 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Those are the Hotties, and this is Bill Knight. We got Elvis standing by with those suspicious minds next.
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1: USA Radio News, I'm Ron Warner. House Speaker Mike Johnson says that Congress needs to limit birthright citizenship.
2: We do need to address it. We're looking at all angles. If there's some legislative fix, we'll advance that immediately. If it's a constitutional

0: Amendment, as you know, it takes a little more time.
1: Johnson spoke on Fox News Sunday, days after the Supreme Court struck down President Trump's executive order that sought to end birthright citizenship, which is guaranteed by the U.S. Constitution. Johnson says the most important issue is ending so-called birth tourism, when pregnant women come from other countries to give birth to a U.S. citizen. Amending the Constitution seems unlikely, but the High Court did leave some room for Congress to impose some limitations. Police are investigating a number of New York City shootings over the Independence Day weekend that resulted in 13 people being hit by bullets.
2: In Coney Island, 8 people were shot, including 4 children at a family barbecue. This was on West 31st Street near Surf Avenue late on Saturday night. Police Commissioner Jessica Tisch says the shooter with a ski mask walked up to the property and started firing in the direction of the party. And they're looking for that person.
3: Earlier this week, we had a confirmed gang-related homicide that occurred on the same block.
2: Elsewhere in the city, a detective is recovering after being shot in the back in Crown Heights, and 4 people were shot in 4 separate cases in the Bronx, Harlem, and Queens. In New York, I'm Scott Pringle.
1: The FAA is launching an investigation after a Delta Airlines flight was hit by a firework while landing.
4: The flight was coming in for a landing at Chicago's Midway Airport on the 4th of July when the pilot reported their plane had been hit by a firework. The Airbus A319 was about 200 feet off the ground preparing to land when it was struck. The firework did not cause any injuries or damage to the plane that had flown to Chicago from Atlanta. The jet was taken out of service for a complete inspection. I'm Rory O'Neill.
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0: I've seen it all. Fire, rain, and things I can't talk about on the radio. James Taylor, and this is Bill Knight. Let's stay together is the plan. Al Green is the man to help us do the job. Next.
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0: Keep your chin up, baby. It's Argent. This is Bill Knight. Glad to be here with you. Love you for listening. Jumpin' Jack Flash is a gas with the Stones on our way next.
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0: Those love songs, so silly they are. It's Paul McCartney and Wings. This is Bill Nye. Now, what I know, I got on the radio, the same as Donna Summer, and she's going to tell us about that next.
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2: Hello, I'm United States Senator Bill Hagerty. 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

0: Cher and Gypsies, Tramps, and Thieves. Good afternoon. It's time for our calendar countdown. We've got 20 days until Parents' Day. I know. We did Mother's Day. Just recently we did Father's Day, and now we got both coming up in 20 days. 24 days until Friendship Day, and 46 days until Senior Citizens Day. More of the greatest music of all time coming up.
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0: Carol King, I Feel the Earth Move. Let's see who's celebrating birthdays today. Gene Chandler, remember his song Duke of Earl? Gene is 86 today. Burt Ward, Batman, he is 81. Actor and former NFL player Fred Dreyer, he was in the hit show Hunter, he is 80. Sylvester Stallone is also 80 today. Shelley Hack, she was in TV's Charlie's Angels, is 79. Actor Jeffrey Rush is 75. Comedian Kevin Hart is 47. And born on this day in 1925, known as the father of rock and roll, Bill Haley. If today is your day, on behalf of all of us here, we wish you a very happy birthday.
1: WENK.

0: The OJs and I Love Music. Good afternoon. Today is July 6th. Let's go back in time and see what happened on this day. And certainly with all the celebrating over the weekend, the sesquicentennial, and what happened 250 years ago, certainly it made news. On this day in 1776, American Declaration of Independence is announced on the front page of PA Evening Gazette. That happened on this day 250 years ago.
1: Someone had a birthday.
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1: There she was, just a

This song was written by producer Ed Cobb, who reportedly got the idea after being mugged in Boston and dealing with strict dorm curfews while visiting the city. This song is considered the Boston anthem, and the Standells made the big hit in 1966.

0: Tommy James, Dragging the Line. Good afternoon. Let's see what's on the calendar tomorrow. International Peace and Love Day. It'll be a challenge, and hopefully we achieve it. Tomorrow's also National Father-Daughter Take a Walk Day. And this might be challenging for some. Tomorrow is Tell the Truth Day. Yeah, one day. I guess Wednesday you can go back to doing whatever. Tomorrow's going to be another great day.
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0: The time we all need a break from our daily activities. The Hawk's Nest Sports Venue in Martin can give you just that. The Hawk's Nest is open Monday through Sunday with daily activities including weekly cornhole tournaments on Mondays, trivia night on Tuesday, Wing Wednesday with 50 Cent Wings, extreme bar bingo on Thursday, and karaoke and live entertainment all weekend long. 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

0: Chicago, just you and me. Good afternoon. Today is July 6th. Let's go back in time and see what happened on this day in music. In 1957, John Lennon and Paul McCartney met for the first time at the Woolton Church Parish where the Quarrymen were appearing. As the Quarrymen were setting up for their evening performance, Paul was eager to impress John, so he picked up a guitar and played 20 Flight Rot from Eddie Cochran and Bebopalula from Gene Vincent. Well, John was impressed, and even more so when Paul showed John and Eric Griffiths how to tune their guitars. That was something they had been paying someone else to do for them.
1: We're on our way home. We're going home.
0: John and Paul met for the first time on this day 69 years ago.
2: We're going home.
3: Producers are concerned land use pressures will impact Midwest farmland values. I'm Erin Anderson, and this is Managing for Profit on Brownfield. Michael Langemeyer, director of Purdue Center for Commercial Agriculture, says producers are concerned continued development will impact the ag land market. We'll find out more right after this on Brownfield. An ag economist says some producers are concerned continued development will impact the ag land market. Michael Langemeyer is the director of Purdue Center for Commercial Agriculture. He tells Brownfield, producers surveyed in the latest Ag Economy Barometer survey say development pressures will likely make land values trend higher.
4: This was the biggest surprise of the survey, I would say, is usually the index of current conditions is closely linked to the Farm Capital Investment Index, and it was this month, but it's also usually closely linked to short-term value, short-term land value expectations. And this month, they moved in opposite directions. And so that's a little puzzling. When we ask people the most important factors impacting land values right now, by far and away, the most important factor was alternative investments. Outside interest in agricultural land outside of the agricultural community, and I've also heard that anecdotally that is the case, that there's quite a bit of interest in farmland besides farmers, and so that leads me to believe that that's helping support land values at this time, because usually when you have weak income like this, you see downward pressure on land values and cash rents. The percent that say we're heading in the right direction has really slipped. If you look at from July 2025 to December 2025, it was not uncommon for 70 to 75% of the people, respondents to say we're heading in the right direction. That dipped to 52%, in April. And so, it was 57% the month before. And so this slippage actually predates the Iran conflict, but the Iran conflict accelerated, this slippage. And so now we're about half and half, and this, again, it will be a question that we'll repeat in the June and July survey to see if we have further slippage, thinking that we're heading in the right direction or on the wrong track.
3: Langemeyer says higher interest rates and lower net farm income are also currently influencing ag land values. The barometer is a nationwide measure of the health of the U.S. agricultural economy and surveys 400 agricultural producers on economic sentiment each month. I'm Erin Anderson, and this is Managing for Profit on Brownfield.
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0: Michael Johnson, and This Night Won't Last Forever. Good afternoon. It's time for a money update or a lottery update. While we spend a lot of time talking about the big jackpots with Powerball and Mega Millions, there have been some big winners with scratch-offs and secondary prize wins. For example, there was a $182,000 fast play winner in Maryland, another $110,000 big spin winner in Maryland, and a $100,000 scratch-off in North Carolina, and various $50,000 to $200,000 prizes across states like Ohio, Virginia, and others. So like always, your odds of winning improve when you try, and somebody's got to win. Why not you?
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1: USA Radio News, I'm Ron Warner. New York City officials are warning residents to prepare for heavy rain and flash flooding today.
2: Emergency Management Commissioner Christina Farrell is urging those who live in a flood-prone area to be ready to evacuate should their home start flooding.
3: When we are going to get potentially as much rain as is forecast, we get very concerned about people living in basement apartments.
2: Forecasters say heavy rainfall is possible at times today from scattered storms that can quickly cause flash flooding. The city has opened more than 50 schools to serve as emergency shelters for those experiencing flooding. Drivers are being urged to avoid unnecessary travel in the city in heavy rains. In New York, I'm Scott Pringle.
1: You may be wondering how Europeans are able to stay here for the World Cup for, it seems, weeks at a time.
4: An influx of tourists to the U.S., Mexico, and Canada for the FIFA World Cup games is shining a light on a big difference between life here and life in other countries, and that's paid time off. Most European countries require employers to give workers up to 5 weeks PTO, excluding public holidays. Not here, though. The government's Fair Labor Standards Act stipulates that PTO is a voluntary agreement between employer and employee. Because of that, about 28 million Americans have no paid vacation or holidays. I'm Daria Albinger.
5: Working 9 to 5, what a way to make a living.
1: Dolly Parton is giving her thanks to Taylor Swift and Travis Kelce for their donation to her Imagination Library. Swift and Kelce donated $2 million to Parton's organization that provides free books to children. Parton posted a thank you video on Instagram on Friday, just hours before the couple tied the knot in New York City. In it, the country icon told Swift and Kelce that she was, quote, blown away and overjoyed with gratitude. Swift and Kelce donated $26 million to various charities ahead of their wedding. From America's News Network, USA Radio News.
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It combines Jenny Jenny by Little Richard and CeCe Ryder. It was released in 1965, and it reached number 10 on the Billboard Hot 100.

0: The Bee Gees and Too Much Heaven. 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

0: Simon and Garfunkel and Homeward Bound. Good afternoon. We've got a fun fact for your Monday. The world's oldest continuously operating restaurant is called Sobrino de Botín. I hope I said that right. It's in Madrid, Spain, and they have been serving customers since 1725. Certainly, there have been a lot of menu changes since then. Coming up, we've got more of the greatest music of all time. Hang on.
1: WENK.

0: Orleans and dance with me. Good afternoon. Movie news. Let's see what's coming out this week. Moana, a lot of hype on this one. Disney's live-action remake of the 2016 animated hit, and it's expected to be one of the biggest family movies of the summer. Another movie called Evil Dead Burn, rated R, obviously, the newest chapter in the Evil Dead franchise. Another one called The Invite. It's a comedy drama directed by Olivia Wilde, starring Seth Rogen, Penelope Cruz, and Edward Norton. And another one called Gangland, a crime drama receiving a more limited theatrical release. Don't forget, The Odyssey is due out next week, July 17th, and Spider-Man, Brand New Day, on July 31st. Coming up, more of the greatest music of all time. Hang on.
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2: Got time for just one more.

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This was the first U.S. number one song for the Rolling Stones, and it helped define their identity. After this song, the Rolling Stones were branded as the grittier, more rebellious counterpart to the Beatles during the British invasion.

0: Nielsen and Without You. Good afternoon. Let's see what's on the calendar tomorrow. International Peace and Love Day. Wouldn't that be nice? We can continue on after that. Tomorrow's also National Father-Daughter Take a Walk Day. And a challenge for some, tomorrow is Tell the Truth Day. Yeah, I suppose you can go back to lying on Wednesday. Tomorrow's going to be another great day.
1: And Doug.
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0: The Beach Boys and Surfer Girl. Good afternoon. Let's see who's celebrating birthdays today. Singer Gene Chandler. He made the song Duke of Earl famous. He's 86. The only version of that song that comes to mind is the Steve Martin movie, Man with Two Brains. That beautiful lady singing the song, yeah. Not the best version. Burt Ward, Batman, is 81. Actor and former NFL player Fred Dreyer is 80. Sylvester Stallone is 80. Shelley Hack, she was on TV's Charlie's Angels, is 79. Jeffrey Rush is 75. Kevin Hart is 47. And born on this day in 1925, known as the father of rock and roll, Bill Haley. If today is your day, on behalf of all of us here, we wish you a very happy birthday.
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0: Michael Jackson, Don't Stop Till You Get Enough. Good afternoon. It's time for our calendar countdown. We've got 20 days until Parents Day, 24 days until Friendship Day, and 46 days until Senior Citizens Day. Neil Diamond and much more coming up.
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0: The time we all need a break from our daily activities. The Hawk's Nest Sports Venue in Martin can give you just that. 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So when you need a moment just to unwind and enjoy yourself, check out the Hawk's Nest Sports Venue at 105 Church Street in Martin. 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